little something, something. Next Will, Koki Nightlife, nighttime is the right time. Music of yours is the album. We got Bruno Mars on the way. Raheem Devon, and this is my

That's Adult Choice 102.1 KOKY. 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

A little throwback from Luther on 102.1 KOKY, the legendary Dope Choice for R&B and the soundtrack of the city. Allie Lynn in for the Allie Lynn Show. And you know it's hump day, baby, so we talking about it at the kitchen table. Now, we said we're celebrating my mom's birthday today, so I'm gonna constantly shout her out, okay? 62 years young in the building, and I just think that she's had an amazing year this past year, and so much to celebrate. And I think about the woman that she's been in my life, as well as others. And it got me to thinking, how can I celebrate her and have everybody join in on the celebration? Well, we're going to celebrate.

whatever that special lady is in your life. If you're with a young lady and you gonna make her a mother, any way that you flip it, all right? I want you to give flowers to the special lady in your life. So call me up, 501-523-1021. It is Women Crush Wednesday too, so we gotta look out for the sisters, all right? And if you got a good answer and you move my heart.

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